0: After nights of sirens and explosions spent in shelters, the students of Kyiv Gymnasium, number 117, named after Lesya Ukrainka, go to school. 4 years of war have taught them how to value meetings with friends and teachers. They believe in Ukraine's victory. Alongside their regular subjects, they learn how to provide first aid for injuries, how to behave around explosive objects and how to avoid them, and they volunteer to help Ukraine's defenders, among whom are their own fathers. Childhood cannot be lived twice, and children of war are still children. They play, stage performances, do sports, draw, and get into mischief. They have different talents and interests, but they share the same dream. They dream of peace. Every day, as they enter the gymnasium, they see the faces of former students, who though they once had peaceful professions, died defending Ukraine. Each day, they stand for a minute of silence, placing a hand over their heart and bowing their heads in remembrance. They are small, yet they live like adults who have seen suffering and pain. When they go down into shelters during air raid alerts, they continue studying so they can be successful in the future. They often wear vishivankas, because through their clothing they say, "We are Ukrainians." They honor the culture of their country and study its history, but they also respect and learn about the cultures of other countries, so they can become friends with children just like them, because friends do not attack or start wars. They are always for peace. And that peace is not just a word, but the ability to live and dream, something the children of Ukraine will remember all their lives. Gratitude lives in their eyes, words, and actions for everyone who helps restore a just peace to Ukraine.
1: First of all, I'm really happy to be in Kyiv today. I mean, the war has been going on for over 2 years now, and this is the first time I've managed to get here to see our team, which is great. And we've done a couple things today already. We went to the president's office to start the day, and met with some of his advisors on education and talked about their plans for education, science, and sport, and various ways we're already helping in higher education and other things we can do. But then after that, this morning, we came to visit this wonderful school here. And we've worked with some of the teachers at this school and many, many other teachers from across the country on this special program the British Council called Teaching and Learning in Difficult Times. You know, there are obviously difficult times in Ukraine now, and everything is not normal. There are air alerts almost on a regular basis. Many, many kids' fathers are away at war, and there's terrible things happening. And so if you're to teach in a period like this, you need to recognize that the kids are not acting normal. There are things going on in their lives that you need to try and address.
2: Grazie. 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E mio marito dice che i soldati portano queste cose con sé come un talismano, perché sono la prova che stanno difendendo la vita. Al fronte hanno bisogno di queste luci. I nostri bambini lo capiscono meglio di noi.